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0: It's Bakersfield's Best Country KUZZ. Well, parents, have you been thinking about getting your kid one of those electric scooters so you can avoid the drop-off lane at school? I want to think again. According to this, Consumer Reports tested 13 electric scooters, and they found the best option? None of them. They said due to the higher speeds and an increase in injury data, they no longer recommend e-scooters at all. Now, those are where the riders stand upright, which makes e-scooters exceptionally dangerous when you hit something, especially at a high speed, because you have a higher center of mass and more likely to be likely to fall head first. And since the kids are probably not wearing helmets, they will not recommend them. Wow. I don't think I've ever seen in all the years of Consumer Reports, I'm saying, yeah, no. But make sure you think twice.
1: Look up in the sky. Yeah, that's what they cry. It's a bird. It's a plane. No, it's them. It's Paul Sheldon's team, that well-oiled machine of Christine, Kelly, and Lynn. Okay, not superpowers, but still thousands of hours deciphering Medicare's whims, fighting the good fight, learning what works right. Christine, Kelly, and Lynn. So it might seem old-fashioned, but hard work with passion most often gives you the win. And the trio that knows are those Medicare pros, Christine, Kelly, and Lynn. You know, actually to many, they are superheroes. Christine, Kelly, and Lynn.
2: When Medicare matters, our team has the answers. Team Paul Sheldon.
1: 398-2298.
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0: Well, things starting to clear up southbound 99, but there is one more accident to tell you about. Rosedale Highway and 99, we've got a semi and a Kia that got together. We also have westbound 58 at the cluster at northbound 99 that is going a little bit on the slow side trying to get onto the 99. Our forecast, we have a heat advisory till 11 o'clock on Wednesday after a high today of 105. Clear and 75 tonight, 102 tomorrow. It is 105 right now. 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

0: 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I'm just quoting what it says on the piece of paper here. 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

0: 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That's Jason Aldean. His newest hit is 548. Gotta go. Gotta make room. 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
0: Hey, it's Ken, and something big is coming September 2nd. 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
4: 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The guy's a genius. 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He put it together way back then. Brought along those three Medicare pros, who of course by now everyone knows, are Christine, Kelly, and Lynn.
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0: And, we have a report of a wrong-way driver on westbound Westside Parkway just east of Callaway, going eastbound on the westbound side. Be careful of that for sure. We have a collision at the 7th Standard and Enos Lane. Watch that to clear soon. In the meantime, our forecast for tonight, this heat advisory sticking around till Wednesday at 11. Clear and 75 tonight. We'll see 102 tomorrow. Right now, it is 104, starting our cool down. I gotta go. B-Dub Radio's up next. I'll see you tomorrow, too. Until then, God bless.

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The phrase, I'm not as good as I once was, but I'm as good once as I ever was, is coming true more and more as I get older. Friday night, I found out one of the categories that fits in. We'll get into that next.

0: If you've listened to the show long enough, you know that I call home the Pacific Northwest. But I travel around a lot. Needless to say, I had an artist named Jacob Hackworth, who is absolutely fantastic, by the way. He's going to be out with Tucker Wetmore here in a few weeks. But he's got a song called What Took You So Long, if you want to learn more about him. But he's incredible. Songwriter, artist, great human being. Had him over to the house, cooked him a steak dinner. And then between five adults, consumed 9 bottles of wine Friday night. Yeah, Pinot Noir, red wine. I found that it is not as easy to recover the next day as it once was. So I feel like I am living that Toby Keith lyric. I'm not as good as I once was, but I'm as good once as I ever was. However, I'm not as good as I thought I was once at this point in life. But Jacob Hackworth, great hang. Put him to work a little bit, too. You can check that out at Beat Up Radio on Instagram.
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1: He's a ranch hand in a pinch, man. Hotter than the red on the cattle brand. Because she's a gold digger with a quick trigger. A cast iron screen.

0: drunk. Julia Stiles is reportedly joining Dancing with the Stars, which feels like somebody at ABC said, who danced in a movie once? Let's see if we can get her. It's B-Dub, of course. Julia starred in Save the Last Dance 25 years ago. And I don't appreciate being reminded of that at all. Like, I was perfectly happy believing that 2001 was roughly 8 years ago. She's apparently a huge fan, though, of Dancing with the Stars and has talked about wanting to do it before. The full cast gets announced September 2nd. Until then, you're just rooting for Julia to recreate the final dance from Save the Last Dance while every millennial watching immediately reaches for the Advil.
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1: Who will move on to our Song of the Summer semifinals? 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Quesadillas? Even takeout? We'll see what you think. 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

just became a Disney character, and apparently this may finally be the career achievement his kids actually care about. We'll talk about it next in the breakdown, brought to you by Eggland's Best. 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

0: 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And there was Trisha, Travis, and Tight Perms.
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0: have number one songs. Whatever. His kids are finally impressed because dad is now a Disney character. Luke made his voice acting debut on Big City Greens as a country superstar, Rusty Twang, and even sings a new song called Watch Out for the Greens. Luke says his three little boys at home love Disney and couldn't pass it up. And he admitted this will probably be way cooler in their eyes than anything else I've done. Nothing humbles you quite like children. That stadium thing was neat, Dad. Anyway, you know Mickey? That's your breakdown.
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0: Well, let's get right down into it, because it has been forever and a day since I saw you. I think the last time I saw you, Carly Pierce, was when I gave you a pie to eat on the Tim McGraw tour. Oh, and that was 2024? Like, it's been a while.
1: Long time ago.
0: Yeah.
1: It's been a long time.
0: What's new? No, that's a loaded question, because there's a ton new.
1: Things. Yeah. I've been busy. I'm sure you have, too.
0: Yeah, it's, I know you're, you know, you switch record labels, which, as an artist, mm-hmm. that's not an easy thing to do, especially when you have a single out with another record label at the same time. So getting all that moved over and trying to figure out how that all works, there's a lot of moving parts to that, I would think.
1: You know, it's been a year. We're finally, I'm like, no more. We're good. Everything's great. I need no more change. But honestly, it's all been for the best. But the middle part of it, there were a few bottles of Cabernet opened at all times.
0: You know, you got to have the wine on standby. I completely appreciate that.
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You ever notice that if you're a person of faith, sometimes it ebbs and flows a little bit in terms of how leaned in you are? With everything going on with my dad, I've started reading the Bible and praying a lot more than I had probably the last couple of years. And I think that's a good thing. But you ever get called to do something? Like, I got called to do something to make the longest ride for Fisher House even bigger in 2026 and go beyond that. And I'm still kind of working out the how, but you'll know when I know. Trust me, I am

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0: 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I may have to argue a little bit on that because I don't think you can tell the difference, especially if you're doing like Costco brand or whatever. Apparently, you can wash your coffee maker too much. Good hot water rinse is usually enough because leftover soap can mess with the taste. But my favorite tip, stop treating coffee like gasoline. Sit down. Take 10 minutes. Enjoy it. Which sounds wonderful right up until somebody tries talking to me before I finish the coffee.
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We just had an Amazon speaker on with some people over, and you know, I like it. I know it's not new, but it's his current single, Let Him In Anyway. 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

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We've got two more weeks left in the summer of Red, White, and Fuel, giving out free gas again Friday, and then, well, next Friday, which, if you can believe it, is Labor Day weekend. I know, it's mind-boggling how

0: K-U-Z-Z.
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Luke Combs just became a Disney character, and apparently this may finally be the career achievement his kids actually care about. We'll talk about it next to the breakdown brought to you by Eggland's Best. Better taste.

0: Teams can sell out stadiums, win awards, have number one songs, whatever. His kids are finally impressed because dad is now a Disney character. Luke made his voice acting debut on Big City Greens as a country superstar, Rusty Twang, and even sings a new song called Watch Out for the Greens. Luke says his three little boys at home love Disney and couldn't pass it up. And he admitted this will probably be way cooler in their eyes than anything else I've done. Nothing humbles you quite like children. That stadium thing was neat, Dad. Anyway, you know Mickey? That's your breakdown.
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beat up. I picked up this 1 minute a day with God book. Actually, I kind of like it because it's not too like preachy. It's got a little devotion and a couple verses to support it every day, but it has stuff from like criticism and confidence and compliments and respect, like all different subjects, a minute a day for a year. I think I can handle that.

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3: Hey, it's Tuesday, everybody. Welcome to show number 1691. It's After Midnight. I'm your host. I'm Granger Smith. So glad to be with you. I've got some good news I want to read for you, as always. So hang tight. You're going to want to hear that. And then I've also got some Nashville news and Hudson Regis stories about your favorite stars out there in Nashville, what they're up to. Speaking of those stars, I've got a whole bunch of good country music to play for you. You're in the right place. Keep it right here. Happy Tuesday. It's After Midnight.

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2: Hey, it's Granger. I had the chance to sit down with Stephen Ranella. You remember that guy? The host from Meat Eater, the wildly popular Netflix hunting show, and Hunting History on the History Channel. We had such a great conversation on the Granger Smith podcast.
15: Well, what's a hunt? One hunt that just, you've had so many. You look back in your life, is there one that just pops out and knocked your socks off?
16: Yeah, you kind of hit it on the head talking about hunting doll sheep. I've been real fortunate. Like in Alaska, you can't hunt sheep without a guide unless you have a relative that lives there.
15: My brother's been in Alaska for 25 years or something. Periodically, I'll be able to go sheep hunting and we just go. I can just go with him, you know. And man, that's like, it's the epitome of mountain hunting. Another favorite for me would be like hunting mule deer during the rut in late November is just a blast.
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0: flag still waving tonight? Because you're working. 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

I got a topic I want to discuss next hour. What is your favorite thing about fall? What's the first thing that just popped in your mind? Let me know. We'll talk about this next hour. 866-607-8383.

0: Good morning, Granger. It's Logan out here in Charlotte picking up this garbage. I love the show. Listen to it every morning. And I just keep up the good work. God bless you and have a great day.
1: 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I appreciate you listening.

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5: Welcome to Tuesday. It's After Midnight, everybody. Hour number two starts right now. Granger Smith here, your host. Whatever the reason you're up late or up early, it doesn't matter to me. I'm just glad you're here and you're not alone. I've got this question. What is your favorite thing about fall? Think about that and call me. 866-607-8383. I've also got Earl Dibbles Jr., the country boy with a dumb criminal story to put a smile on her face. And all this here in hour number two with a bunch of good country music. Let's go. It's After Midnight.
6: We

0: leaf changing, cooler weather. I've gotten calls about, well, you've said football. Ant-Man sitting with me. What else have we missed? The whole
1: I loved one that we had a day or two ago about canning.
0: Canning. Canning.
1: It's got to be fun. That makes me think of all the food that you do make in the fall time. So you bake different things, or you bake it all. Sometimes you don't even want to turn on the oven in the summer, especially around here.
0: That's true. 866-607-8383. What you got?
2: I have a few things favorite about fall. I've got to say football. And then you got, of course, Halloween, taking the kids trick-or-treating. And, of course, hunting season starts. Who don't love to go hunting? Let's go.
0: Okay.
1: I'm in. Where are we going?
0: That's the first one to say trick-or-treating.
1: That's true.
0: But that's part of fall. Yeah. 866-607-8383.
3: This is a no-brainer question here in regards to your favorite thing about the fall, football and cooler weather. My gosh, everybody knows that. All right, enjoy your show. All right, have a good one.
1: Did I do a good job of disguising my voice there? Does it sound like somebody else?
0: He called you out. Name his team, you think.
1: Alabama.
0: Roll Tide.
1: Roll Tide.
0: I got a feeling that's what he was saying too. But to be honest, when he first started, I didn't know if maybe he was going to say deer hunting. I don't know.
1: Well,
0: he could have made it's the no brainer. Also, could have been deer hunting, of course.
1: Again, if it's on a Wednesday.
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0: Hey, Granger, it's Jared Robinson out of Medora, Indiana, chasing my passion, bass fishing. We've got the Hoosier BFL Super Tournament going on, and that's what fuels my fire, and that's what got me up this morning. I love listening to your radio. Thank you, sir.
1: Well, thank you, sir. I appreciate that very much.

A little known fact here. Country music just sounds better after dark. Join Granger here for stories and songs and conversations all night long here on After Midnight with Granger Smith.

Why is this dumb criminal putting on a dress? Earl is going to do his best to explain exactly what happened in this dumb criminal story coming up next.

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1: I'm Earl Dibbles Jr. I'm a country boy. I'm an honest boy, too, and crime don't pay. I got a story to prove it. See, this one fella's been arrested after dressing up like his girlfriend in order to take an exam for her. His girl had already failed the test twice, so he thought he'd give it a shot. Yeah, but that fella didn't fool nobody. See, them officials started to suspect something was up when his face didn't match the picture on the application form. Both of them is now facing multiple charges while police launch an investigation. Putting on a dress, hey, that's where I draw the line. He's dumb.
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5: Hey, thanks for starting your Tuesday here with me on After Midnight. Y'all, what's up? I'm Granger Smith, your host. I have some things that went down on this day in history I want to talk about coming up, plus some Nashville news with Ann Hudson. She's going to talk about her favorite stars out there in Nashville and what they're up to. All of this here early on a Tuesday. I'm glad you're with me. Keep that station here.

One of film's most iconic movies opened up in theaters on this day, making everyone want to visit the wizard. Let's talk about what year that was, plus some other things that went down on this day in history, coming up in two songs. Hey, girl.

0: 5th, 1609, Galileo showed off the first telescope. 1718, New Orleans was founded. 1894, the bubonic plague was discovered. 1939, The Wizard of Oz opened in U.S. theaters. 1960, the AFL started putting players' names on the back of their jerseys. 2009, Ted Kennedy passed away. Some famous birthdays include actress Blake Lively, director Tim Burton, country singer Billy Ray Cyrus, actor Sean Connery, host Regis Philbin, rocker Gene Simmons, actress Rachel Bilson, and chef Rachel Ray. Those are just a few things that went down on this day in history.
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1: 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I'm all alone and I need you now.
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0: Morning, Granger. Taj here, driving into Cleveland Cliffs. Crane operator out in the flab yard. Just want to say thank you for giving me a great ride into work every morning, and I appreciate you. Have a great day.
1: 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I really appreciate that.

0: Next up, Ann Hudson joining us to dish out some Nashville news and what's on deck.
1: Wow, this is scary. Granger, did you see Justin Moore opening up about the health scare that had him fearing the worst? I'll tell you about that coming up in your Nashville news next.

0: Here's what's new in Nashville. Here's Ann Hudson.
1: So Justin Moore admits he went nearly a decade without even visiting a doctor. But when he noticed swelling in his neck, he worried that it could actually be cancer. He recently explained the scare on Tracy Lawrence's TL's Roadhouse podcast.
2: It's just fat. And I went in, it's benign, thank God. But they told me it would be very, very difficult to do surgery, and it may affect my singing and even my speaking voice.
1: Well, thank good it's benign, but also reminder to, go to the doctor. Don't blow those off. Well, this is cool. Russell Dickerson got the ultimate compliment, and it came from one of the country music's biggest legends. Russell recently shared his slowed down cover of Colin Baton Rouge.
3: Hurry up, put her on the line. Gotta talk to my girl just one more time.
1: Garth actually commented, "I can't imagine what it's like to have that much talent. Sincerely, love you, pal." Russell's very calm response, "Bro, I'm geeking," in all caps. And honestly, think I would do the same.
0: Granger and Ann have more Nashville news for you now. 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

day, Pop's Farm was a place to go. 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Y'all ain't listening.

0: 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Hey, it's Luke Bryan.
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5: Hey, thank you for making sure the world keeps on turning, you third shifters. Glad to be here alongside with you, Granger Smith, your host of After Midnight. Hour number four starts right now with a whole bunch of good country music, and I've got this question. What do you think kids need these days? Give me your thoughts on this. 866-607-8383. I've also got Earl Devils Jr., the country boy. He's got a dumb criminal story for us. Keep it right here. It's After Midnight.

0: Thanks so much for staying up with us. This is After Midnight with Granger Smith.
1: Asking this question, topic of the hour, it's been a good one. And it's been all over the place. I want to get you on the air and get your opinion on this question. What do kids need these days? You could say, what do kids need more of these days? Or what do they need less of these days?
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1: That's a better way to say it. What are they missing from what we had? 866-607-8383.
3: I think that kids

0: to saying yes, sir.
1: I liked how, yeah, I liked how you just said that. Mm-hmm. Yeah.
0: Let me start saying
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0: that
2: must
0: all
2: the time. Have been disciplined when you're growing up.
0: Yes, sir.
1: Respect. Yeah, respect comes from obedience, which comes from discipline. I think it's a good call. 866-607-8383.
3: Hey, chime in with your thoughts on tonight's topic. 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Come be a part of After Midnight with Granger Smith.
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0: Hey, Granger, this is Nick from Perry, Florida. I'm just making my rounds as my nightly duty as a security guard. Love listening to y'all all night. Y'all have a good one. Thank you.
1: Hey, brother, thank you so much for that, man.

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Have you ever heard of a criminal holding up a store with a vegetable peeler? Probably not until today. Hang on, though. Earl Nibbles Jr. is going to share this real dumb criminal story next.

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1: I'm Earl Dibbles Jr. I'm a country boy. 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I got a story to prove it. This lady was taken into custody after threatening convenience store employees with a vegetable peeler and destroying a Red Bull display. When the cops arrived there, she was screaming about being kicked out of the business the previous day. She reportedly confessed to being drunk, saying she'd had approximately 6 shots of liquor. Yeah, that'll do it. Hey, I wonder what that old Red Bull display did to her anyway. She's dumb.
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Looking for your phone call here. I'll put you on the air. What do you think kids need these days? 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
5: Tuesday, early risers. What's up? Welcome to After Midnight with me, Granger Smith. I'm your host. I've got some good news I want to read for y'all coming up. Put a smile on your face, hopefully. Plus some Nashville news with Ann Hudson. She's coming in to talk about your favorite stars out there in Nashville and catch you up with their news. Hang tight for all of this early on a Tuesday. We are After Midnight.

0: The English church have provided a much needed boost for repairs.
1: Interesting.
0: That's where you can find some giving for
1: that's,
0: the church.
1: That's right.
0: Reverend Joe Lee discovered the coins and a handwritten note from an anonymous donor while preparing the St. Wilfrid's Church for a Good Friday service. The coins had apparently been left there for several years, and they were later said to be worth nearly $40,000.
1: Wow.
0: It's crazy. The church leaders say that this surprising gift will help preserve the 700-year-old building and keep it open for the Lancashire community. That's a good news story.
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0: when the rest of the world is asleep, we're keeping things rolling. 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

0: Hi, Granger. This is Luke Meeker out of Nelsonville, Ohio. I listen to you every night. I work 5 p.m. to 5 a.m. Love the show. Thank you.
1: Thank you so much, bro. I appreciate you. Hey, it's not.

0: Stan Hudson coming in with the latest Nashville updates. And what do you have for us today?
1: Well, did you see this? Granger Lainey Wilson is returning to the small screen, and this time she's showing off her comedy skills. Tell you about that coming up in your Nashville news next.

0: Music Row. It's Ann Hudson.
1: So Lainey Wilson's acting resume continues to grow after appearing in Yellowstone and the movie Reminders of Him. She'll guest star in episode 9 of the upcoming second season of Netflix's Leanne.
2: Is that my favorite cousin?
3: You know it is.
2: Just get over here.
3: Me and Mike broke up. I'm dying and
1: Season 2 of Leanne premieres August 27th on Netflix. Well, this is cool. Russell Dickerson got the ultimate compliment, and it came from one of the country music's biggest legends. Russell recently shared his slowed-down cover of Colin Baton Rouge.
4: Hurry up, put her on the line. Gotta talk to my girl just one more time.
1: Garth actually commented, I can't imagine what it's like to have that much talent. Sincerely, love you, pal. Russell's very calm response, bro, I'm geeking, in all caps. And honestly, think I would do the same.
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3: KUZZ News. Good Tuesday morning, everybody. I'm Jeff Lamucci. It was gang-related. That's the word from police in the wake of a shooting Friday night that took the life of a teenage boy at Independence High School in Southwest Bakersfield. A vigil was held Monday night outside the campus on Old River Road to honor 17-year-old Levi Brown, shot to death in what police say was a feud involving the Eastside Crips criminal street gang. Mourner Xenia King spoke to KBAK.
4: No one wins. We have a child that's been murdered. We have another one that's going to prison.
3: 18-year-old Jaheim Leverett was arrested Monday. 18-year-old Sean Reyes and Adam Porras were also apprehended, along with two 15-year-olds. Bakersfield police say the teenagers may have been preparing to commit retaliatory acts of violence. The Kern County Coroner's Office has identified a 26-year-old man killed in a weekend shooting at a laundromat in McFarland. Alfonso Espedia was shot numerous times Saturday afternoon at the Capri laundromat on Perkins Avenue.

0: Police say Espedia was approached by two suspects and an argument led to the shooting. The suspects remain at large. A California lawmaker is calling for the members of the State Energy Commission to step down.
1: I have a big problem with these unaccountable boards and agencies.
2: State Senator Tony Strickland from Huntington Beach.
1: These are commissioners that make six-figure salaries for showing up once a month.
2: Strickland says Democrats and Republicans both say that California is too expensive, but now there's mandates on what tires Californians can buy.
1: That just shows to me that they're tone deaf. Hardworking California families can't afford these mandates.
2: He says there's not much voters can do about it.
1: It should come back to the legislature and we should have veto power. These folks don't represent anybody, and former nonprofit leaders, and they have their own agenda.
2: I'm Jason Campadonia.
0: Too soon? Christmas is 4 months away, and if you haven't been as good as you should, there's still time to right some wrongs with Santa.
3: According to the North Pole, everybody gets wiped from Santa's naughty list on January 1st. Then everyday actions determine which list we're on throughout the year. Some stay on one, others go back and forth. But know that Santa is forgiving, so a couple of good deeds can keep you on the nice list, and that's the goal. But if you're struggling, experts say a letter of apology to Santa goes a long way, and taking out the trash doesn't hurt either. I'm Bree Tennis.
0: Southern Valley weather now, sunny and 102 in Bakersfield today, mostly clear and 74 tonight. More heat tomorrow, high 101, 100 on Thursday. Today's air quality index is unhealthy for sensitive groups at 108. The morning show is just around the corner, and I'll be back in 30 minutes with more news. I'm Jeff Lamucci for Bakersfield's News Leader, KUZ.

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0: me. Brent is off for the week. He is enjoying vacation, as he should. And I wonder if he's going to participate in this today, because Starbucks pumpkin spice lattes are back today, August 25th. You guys, we're in a heat wave, and we have pumpkin spice lattes. Make it make sense. If you're one of these people that are going to enjoy it, you're weird. I love you, but you're weird. It's too hot. I stand by my decision. It's too hot to have a pumpkin spice latte. I will just be enjoying my basic water right here. See? Because that's how hot it is. Stay hydrated. But just giving you a little bit of good news on this Tuesday morning. Yes, pumpkin spice latte is back, and Brent is probably there right now.
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1: Bakersfield's best country, KUZZ. We're still trying to figure out the song of the summer, population and variable U. I'll be showing you what we're voting on right after this little preview. We have 7:15 and 8:15, so lock those times in for you to vote. Lainey Wilson.

0: Annie Wilson, Phone Keys of Holiday, and you. You can't hear that song without like doing the little dance that she does with it. It is time, though, to give you a little preview for our song of the summer. We're going to vote. That's what we voted yesterday. We had Woman with Kane Brown and I Can't Love You. Left Ella Langley and Morgan Wallen. They're moving on to the next round. So we have two more songs at 7:15 and 8:15 that are going head-to-head, and that's when we need your opinion to vote on. So this is what you're voting on for at 7:15. Not everybody likes this kind of life, but we do, don't we? Morgan Wallen, Don't We Against?
1: But I ain't as thinky as you're drunk, I am. Don't pay no mind to this mountain, crushed up cans.
0: Riley Green, Think As You Drunk. You know what? You know where I'm voting for. I love them. I'm obsessed with that Riley Green song. And then at 8:15, you're going to be voting on?
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0: Boston by Stella Lefty against?
1: Get my boots off, we're good enough. 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
0: Sean Vardy, Boots Off. There can only be one winner. But this is where you guys vote. So the first round will be at 7:15.
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0: this, but we got to check in the newsroom first with Jeff Lamucci.
1: Thank you, Ness. Good morning, everybody. New information about a fatal shooting at a Southwest Bakersfield High School. We'll tell you all about it. But first, our first look at traffic on this Tuesday morning. Highway Patrol Officer George Toro is off today. Pretty quiet start on the roads in Bakersfield and throughout Kern County as you head out today. Traffic is moving fairly well. No accidents, hazards, or other major delays reported for you. Expect to see the normal increase in congestion as the morning commute continues. In the news on this Tuesday, August 25th, several arrests have been made following a shooting that took the life of 17-year-old Levi Brown at a football game at Independence High School in Southwest Bakersfield. We get more from KGET's Connor Doerr.
2: Six teenagers, three of them under 18, all of them gang members. The shooting at Independence High School Friday night has now been officially confirmed to be gang-related.
3: The victim, Levi Brown, was known associate of the Eastside Crips.
2: And the teen arrested for the shooting?
3: He's a member of the Bloods.
1: That's Bakersfield Police Lieutenant Kyle Ursary, who says 18-year-old Jaheim Leverett was arrested Monday. 18-year-old Sean Reyes and Adam Porras were also apprehended. The 18-year-olds have been booked on gang charges, conspiracy to commit crimes, and carrying loaded guns. Charges against the three juveniles have not been released since those teenagers are under 18. Meanwhile, Levi Brown's mother is speaking out, saying her son wasn't perfect, but he wasn't a gang member. Shaquila Jackson tells KGET her son's death was senseless.
4: I've always wanted to stand for other people. Now I got to stand in the gap for my own son. This is nothing that nobody deserves. I don't care. Nobody deserves it.
1: BPD claims Brown was involved with the Eastside Crips. Jackson is blaming the Kern High School District for not having enough security at Friday's football game. The city of Bakersfield is moving closer to buying the downtown Bank of America building, also known as Truxton Tower. The city plans to move police department staff there to accommodate growth at a projected cost of $13.35 million, plus more than $1 million for improvements. That move could happen in early 2027. The federal government has ordered water cuts for California, Nevada, and Arizona.
5: The two biggest reservoirs in the U.S. are running low, and the Colorado River that supplies them is suffering from years of drought and climate change. So starting next year, California, Nevada, and Arizona will get just over 1 million acre feet less Colorado River water each year for 2 years. That means Arizona will lose 760,000 acre feet, California 440,000, and Nevada 50,000 each year. The cuts are less than what the government threatened in July, when it warned the states could lose up to 3 million acre feet per year. I'm Tammy Trujillo.
1: Now we check Southern Valley weather for you on this Tuesday. Sunny and hot in Bakersfield today with a high of 102. Mostly clear tonight, 74 for the low. Hot again tomorrow, Wednesday's high 101. Right now, 74 degrees at 5:56. I'm Jeff Lamucci for Bakersfield's News Leader, KUZZ.

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1: Do you want to laugh on Thursday? Of course you do. Who doesn't want two tickets to see Rodney Carrington live this Thursday, August 27th at the Fox Theater? Your two tickets are right here, and all you have to do is call us right now at 661-842-5555, 842-5555. 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
1: Yes, I do.
0: All right, well, you're the winner. You just got 2 tickets.
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1: Giving a little bit of Nashville news on this Tuesday morning. Now, Ella Langley, it's her world and we just live in it. And she, with her song Choosing Texas, is at number 19 on the Billboard Hot 100 chart. She's tied with Bar Song and Old Town Road for 19 weeks. The only person for her to beat the record is Mariah Carey, All I Want for Christmas, at 22 weeks. I think she's going to do it. I'm predicting 25 weeks, only because it's my favorite number. But I would love to see her do that. Again, it's her world and we're just living in it. And you know my favorite, Coe Wetzel. If you haven't seen this video, I love his dad era that he's in. So Coe Wetzel rescues a young fan. This boy is probably like 10, 11 years old. There was a fight near him at a Washington, D.C. show. He had security literally physically grab the kid out of the crowd and put him on stage. And he got to interact with the band and like sing a song, kind of hang out backstage. It's pretty cool. Again, love us some Daddy Coe era. Loving it. And that's your Nashville news.

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0: $50 Salty's Barbecue and Catering gift card coming up. But first, we got to check in the newsroom with Jeff Lamucci.
5: Good Tuesday morning, everybody. Positive ID on a South Bakersfield stabbing victim. We'll have that story after another check of the roadways. Northbound Interstate 5.

0: Just south of Twisselman Road, watch for an accident. A pickup is off to the side. No word from the CHP whether traffic is affected. And southbound I-5 at the truck bypass, that's north of the Grapevine RV Resort. A semi struck a car. It's a hit and run. Nobody's been injured. There's no word how your commute by it might be affected there. Just remember to slow down and drive with caution in both areas. In the news today, Kern County Sheriff's deputies have arrested a 33-year-old man accused of soliciting nude images and videos from several minors. Deputies say Roberto Aldaco Jr. was arrested July 17th in San Bernardino County on several charges, including child pornography, lewd acts with a minor, extortion, and attempting to entice a minor. An investigation remains ongoing. The Kern County Coroner's Office has identified a man killed in a stabbing in South Bakersfield. 24-year-old Kaiden Perry was stabbed August 17th in the 400 block of White Lane. Police arrested 21-year-old Ariana Russell for investigation of second-degree murder. The prosecutors have not filed charges. They're asking for further investigation. Police say Perry and Russell knew each other. The way California is using its land might increase the risk of valley fever. Rich Cassone has the story.
1: Newly fallowed land near existing communities is associated with higher rates of the disease, according to a new study out of University of California, San Diego. Valley fever is a disease caused by a fungus that grows in soil. When dry soil is disturbed, people can inhale airborne fungal spores and possibly develop debilitating respiratory disease. California's Sustainable Groundwater Management Act, which aims to protect water quality in the state, increases the amount of newly fallowed land, according to the study. The San Joaquin Valley, where drought and other factors are driving land changes, is particularly vulnerable. According to UCSD, rates of valley fever have increased 800% over the last two decades.
0: Kern County recorded more than 3,200 valley fever cases last year, while complete numbers for this year are not yet finalized. The race for California governor has tightened with just 8 points between the two candidates.
2: Democrat Javier Becerra leads Republican Steve Hilton at just over 49% to 41%, with about 10% undecided. That according to a new Columbia University poll. For the first time, Becerra's support is also below 50%, with just over 2 months to Election Day. A recent Berkeley Institute of Governmental Studies poll had Becerra up by 18 points. Earlier this month, Becerra led Hilton 55% to 37%. I'm Dina Kodiak.
0: Southern Valley weather now. A heat advisory is in effect through Wednesday, with a high today in Bakersfield around 102, clear and 74 overnight, 101 on Wednesday, 100 on Thursday. Right now, 75 degrees at 627. Jeff Lamucci here for Bakersfield's News Leader, KUZZ. 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

0: Bakersfield's best country, KUZZ, Brent and Ness in the morning. 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So who do we have on the line? Okay. All right. Sorry, I was trying to write this paper. Steve, are you ready to play Wrong Answers?
1: Yes, I am.
0: You know the drill, right?
1: Yes.
0: Okay, Steve. What is 2 plus 2?
1: 8.
0: You're absolutely wrong. Love to see it. What sound does a dog make?
1: Meow.
0: Wrong again. And what is in chili beans?
1: Lima bean.
0: Lima bean. There you go. We'll go with lima bean. Wrong. All right, Steve, you got yourself a $50 gift card to Salty's Barbecue.
1: Okay, great.
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Nashville's Best Country, KUZZ, Brent and Ness in the mornings. Birthdays coming up next. Make sure you text us in your birthday. You don't want to miss out. Got Luke Bryan's Country, and she knows it, right here on KUZZ.

0: 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And for our local celebrities, I love this. Happy 54th birthday to my older sister, Sylvia. I hope you have an awesome day. Love your baby sister, Alex Toledo. The love is there. I feel those two. Happy birthday. And then Dino wants to wish his beautiful wife, Liz, a very happy wedding anniversary and loves you so much. And for celebrities, Billy Ray Cyrus, my icky breaky heart. He's turned 65 today. And Jody Messina is 56 today. And that is your KUZZ birthday board, brought to you by Oasis Air and Solar. 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
0: It is 6:52. 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
7: Good Tuesday morning, everybody. A vigil is held for a Bakersfield teenager shot to death at a football game. We'll have that story, but first, another look at traffic. Highway Patrol Officer George Toro is off this morning. Northbound Interstate 5, just south of Twistleman Road, watch for an accident. A pickup is off to the side of the freeway, but the CHP has not released any other details or said whether traffic is being affected there. And southbound I-5 at the truck bypass, north of the Grapevine RV Resort, a semi has struck a car. Expect a delay if you hit that area this morning. Bakersfield police have confirmed a shooting that took the life of a teenage boy at Independence High School was gang-related. Meanwhile, a vigil was held Monday night outside the school campus on Old River Road to honor 17-year-old Levi Brown, who was killed during a football game last Friday night. Deandra Jones is a mourner who spoke to KBAK.
8: We should be able to gather without being in a situation like this.
7: Police have arrested Jaheim Leverett, Sean Reyes, and Adam Porras, all age 18, and 3 juveniles in connection to the shooting, which was allegedly carried out in connection to the Eastside Crips criminal street gang. BPD says they're investigating threats of retaliation, but say there is no threat to the community at large. Trial has begun for a Taft man accused of killing his estranged wife's lover. Prosecutors say Naaman Bucato entered the man's home on Philippine Street last September and opened fire while he and Bucato's wife slept on a couch. The victim was reportedly the woman's co-worker at the Taft City School District. Bucato faces life in prison if he's convicted. The Supreme Court is allowing some parts of President Trump's executive order targeting mail-in voting to move ahead.
9: The order from the High Court Monday lifts a block from a lower court on many provisions included in the order, but a key provision giving the Postal Service oversight of mail-in voting remains on hold as a lower court battle plays out. This all playing out just ahead of the 2026 midterm elections. Trump's executive order directs agencies to compile a list of confirmed U.S. citizens eligible to vote in every state. The U.S. Postal Service would then oversee mail-in voting by establishing uniform standards for the ballots. I'm Scott Carr.
7: Another hot day in SoCal today, raising the risk of wildfires.
10: With temperatures in the upper 90s to the low 100s, extremely low humidity and occasional gusty winds, that risk goes way up. As a result, a red flag warning is in effect for the San Gabriel Mountains and the Golden State and Antelope Valley freeway corridors in northern LA County. The National Weather Service says the warning will be in effect until at least Friday. SoCal Edison is also advising there could be public safety power shutoffs for some 4,000 customers to help reduce the risk of fires, mainly in the area near Malibu and the Santa Monica Mountains recreational area, along with northern areas such as Castaic and Sandburg. I'm Tammy Trujillo.
7: A little closer to home, a look at the Southern Valley weather forecast now. Sunny and 102 in Bakersfield today. Mostly clear and 74 tonight. More heat tomorrow. High 101. Right now, 76 degrees at 656. I'm Jeff Lamucci for Bakersfield's news leader, KUZZ.
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name is Riley. I'm 6 years old. I pledge allegiance to the flag of the United States of America and to the republic for which it stands, one nation, under God, indivisible, with liberty and justice for all.

0: Bakersfield's Best Country, KUZZ, Brent and Ness in the morning. 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So while you're enjoying your coffee, take the survey. And it really does help us out of what you hear on the radio. It's just like some songs. You either say, I like it, I love it, or like you just don't want to hear it anymore. So again, that is music to 661-842-5555. 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

0: We are on day two of finding the song of the summer. Population of Variable is you. 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Today's matchup at 7:15, we have two good ones. I feel like this is going to be the hardest one. So here we go. Number one, we have Morgan Wallen with Don't We? Against Riley Green, this is my personal favorite, Think As You Drunk.
1: But I ain't as thinky as you drunk, I am. Don't pay no mind to this mountain, crushed up, can't snow, I can't save my CB.
0: And now it's up to you. Who is going to win this round? Is it Morgan Wallen with Don't We? Or is it going to be Riley Green, Think As You Drunk? This is where we need you. 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We gotta find a winner this week. This is the hardest one.

0: Bakersfield's Best Country, KUZZ. We're trying to figure out who is going to win Song of the Summer. We have Morgan Wallen, Don't We? Against Riley Green, Think As You Drunk. I ain't as think as you drunk, I am. When we go to the phone lines, who do you got? KUZZ, what do you got?
1: I went Riley Green.
0: Yeah, you're and I are on the same boat. Thank you. All right, what do we got?
2: Morgan Wallen.
0: Morgan Wallen, okay. All right, got you down. Thank you. What do we got?
3: I'm going to choose Riley Green.
0: All right, thank you. And on the text line, Riley Green is only winning by a little bit. Just a little bit. So we're going to do our final round right here. You want to get your vote in, call us right now at 661-842-5555 or text 842-5555. Only one can win. And then they go on to the next round. So we need your opinion.

0: Bakersfield's Best Country, KUZZ, Brent and Ness in the morning. We're voting on Song of the Summer. Doing this all week. Today we have Morgan Wallen, Don't We, against Think As You Drunk, Riley Green. Now the text line is neck and neck. Such a close race. We must go to the phone lines.
1: Riley Green.
0: Heck yes. I'm on the same page with you, girlfriend. Thank you. What do we got, Morgan Wallen or Riley Green?
2: Riley Green.
0: Okay, thank you. KUZZ, what do you got?
3: Riley Green.
0: All the way. Thank you. KUZZ, what do you got?
4: Riley Green.
0: Yes, thank you. KUZZ, what do you got?
5: I got Riley Green.
0: Everybody has voted Riley Green right now. I feel like we're all on the same page.
5: Oh, yeah.
0: Thank you. So with that being said, you know what that means. I'm really excited about it. But I-

0: figuring Think As You Drunk goes to the next round. We'll do this again at 8:15 with Stella Lefty Boston versus John Party Boots Off.
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0: Brent, I feel like there are two kinds of truck people. The ones who actually need a truck and the ones who really just want a truck.
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1: We want to know your ultimate lazy dinner coming up, but first, we got to check in the newsroom with Jeff Lamucci.
2: Thank you, Ness. Good morning, everybody. Cops nabbed several teenagers following a shooting at a Southwest Bakersfield high school. We'll have that story after another check of the roadways. Northbound 99 to south of Ming Avenue, watch for a dog running in the fast lane. And southbound Interstate 5 at the truck bypass north of the Grapevine RV Resort, a semi has struck a car there. There is some debris strewn across traffic lanes. KUZZ News Time 726. Several arrests have been made in what police have confirmed was a gang-related shooting Friday night that took the life of a 17-year-old boy at Independence High School in southwest Bakersfield. KGET's Connor Dorr has details.
3: One day after Levi Brown was shot and killed, Bakersfield Special Enforcement Unit officers arrested three people, two 15-year-olds and 18-year-old Jaheim Leverett. They were found with a gun, face coverings, and gloves. Then early Monday morning, three more, including a 17-year-old and 18-year-old Sean Reyes and Adam Porras, also found with guns, masks, and gloves.
4: Regarding the individuals arrested, they're suspected Eastside Crips.
2: That's Bakersfield Police Lieutenant Kyle Ursary, who says BPD's gang unit is investigating threats of retaliation, but insists there is no threat to the community. The three 18-year-olds have been booked on gang charges, conspiracy to commit crimes, and carrying loaded guns. Charges against the three juveniles have not been released since the teenagers are under 18. Meanwhile, Levi Brown's mother is speaking out, saying her son wasn't perfect, but he wasn't involved with gangs.
5: Nobody deserves it. Nobody. I don't care who it is. He loved sports. He loved his siblings. He loved his parents and his family.
2: Shaquila Jackson tells KGET Levi was at the top of his class at Bridges Academy, an alternative high school program that helps high-risk and court-involved students. Jackson is partially blaming the Kern High School District for not providing enough security at Friday's football game. A woman suffered minor injuries after being struck by an off-road motorcycle on the Kern River Trail. Bakersfield police say two men were apprehended Sunday evening after officers found them riding motorcycles on the trail west of the park at Riverwalk, where motorized vehicles are prohibited. Both motorcycles were impounded. On Wall Street this morning, green numbers across the board. The Dow is up 42 points, the S&P 500 up 18, and the NASDAQ in positive territory by 146 points. Smart ring maker Aura is looking to raise as much as $3 billion in an upcoming IPO.
6: Bloomberg reports the IPO could be as soon as next month and values the company at $16 billion. The company reported $500 million in revenue in 2024, $1 billion in 2025, and is expected to reach close to $2 billion this year. I'm Tammy Trujillo.
2: Southern Valley weather now, sunny and hot in Bakersfield today, high 102. Mostly clear tonight, low 74. Hot again tomorrow, Wednesday's high 101. Right now, 77 degrees at 728. I'm Jeff Lamucci for Bakersfield's News Leader, KUZZ.

Fine Brown Woman. That song actually won yesterday for against Taylor Swift, going on to the next round. It's Bakersfield's Best Country, KUZZ, Brent and Ness in the morning. Now, this is a safe space. We are all friends here, and we don't gatekeep. With school going back and it being hot, we want to know what is the most elite lazy dinner. So if you worked all day, nobody planned dinner, nobody wants to cook, what is your family emergency lazy dinner? These are things that keep me up late at night. Like, what am I going to cook? Nobody told me that that's what it is being an adult. But for us, I know we normally just go to Albertsons and get the Albertsons chicken strips and a bag of salad. It was rough this summer with all the salad stuff. And then we just do that. We just have a chicken salad for dinner when it's this hot. Now I have another one, but I want to know yours. So call us at 842-5555 or text, what is the most elite lazy dinner? Can be cereal, frozen pizza. What do you got? We all need to know. We're all moms here and dads, all trying to figure out what's for dinner. But lazy girl status, because you know me, I'm the lazy girl queen.

0: Brad Paisley. I'm going to miss our Bakersfield's Best Country, KUZZ. We're talking elite lazy dinners. What do you got?
1: I go to Papa Murphy's and pick up one of their take and bake, and then I go over to Cataldo's and get their antipasto salad.
0: Ooh, I like it.
1: Yeah, it's pretty simple.
0: We like, that's all that this is about. It's about being lazy and simple, but you're being well fed. Exactly. Like, we don't want to think about it. We just want to eat. And then now on the text line, we have Christina Alexander says, French bread pizza. That is a good one. I need to put that in rotation. Someone said, family meal from Flame Broiler. We like that. A tuna sandwich with Fritos. That's very simple. And this is all that it's about. It's just about being a lazy. Like, you can do cereal, quesadillas. One of my favorite things, like, when if I do have a little bit of time to lay out ground beef, Hamburger Helper. We don't talk about Hamburger Helper enough. I love it so much. It is so easy. And then, boom. And then you just take a white piece of bread with butter. Bada bing, bada boom. Dinner is served. But again, we want to know what your lazy dinners are. Because we're all back in the groove of things with school. We need to make a list. This is where you help us out. Like this, Brain Blur had no idea. I'm going to hit that one up. So text us at 842-5555 or call 842-5555. Talking lazy dinners.

0: Thomas Red, Bakersfield's best country, KUZZ Prince and Ness. We're talking lazy dinners. We don't want a gatekeeper around here. What do you got?
1: Oh, man, I like to just straight up macaroni and cheese straight out of the box, like the microwave kind.
0: Oh, the microwave.
1: It makes it super easy.
2: If you melt, like, cheese, if you get a bunch of cheese and you just melt it on, like, this plate, it's fire. It's fire. You just eat it as soon as it gets out.
1: Okay.
0: All right. I'm going to have to try it. I'm going to try that one. I love me some good mac and cheese, especially the Kraft one. Honestly, like, I eat like a toddler. I do. I haven't lied to you guys. Like, I enjoy fine things, and I enjoy the simple things. On the text line, Lucy says, chili dogs. Those do come in, like, because it's super easy. But you can get a can of chili, and hot dogs take less than 5 minutes. Nancy says rotisserie chicken and hot Hawaiian rolls. Like, you just shred the chicken, put barbecue sauce, and, like, make simple sandwiches. That is... These are really good ideas. Someone said chicken strips and french fries in the air fryer. That is simple. And then Christopher said, you just go to, like, Panda Express, and they have a family meal. No. One of mine's, if we have nothing, I mean, we have nothing planned. I'm tired, and I know my husband's tired working. He works in the oil fields, and I mean, it's been hot. I go to Salty's. Their family pack is just fire. It feeds us for like 2 to 3 days. Like, it's the best. And the new one on Coffee and Rosa has a drive-thru. It makes it so much easier for me to be lazy. So I hope that we helped everybody out. We are in our lazy dinner era for this week. And possibly next.
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0: Jody Messina, bye bye. It's the birthday girl. And we were talking earlier in the 5 o'clock hour that pumpkin spice latte is back at Starbucks today. So if you didn't know that, now you know. And I had a prediction at 5 a.m. that Brent Michaels would have a pumpkin spice latte hot today. Well, at 7:50, I can tell you that I was correct. I am going to go buy myself a lotto ticket of what kind of streak I'm having today.
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3: Good Tuesday morning, everybody. Positive ID on a man shot dead at a McFarland laundromat. That story is coming up after another look at your Tuesday morning commute. Northbound 99, just south of Ming Avenue, watch for a dog running in traffic lanes. Northbound Interstate 5 near Grapevine Road, a semi is blocking the number 3 lane there. And southbound I-5 at the truck bypass near Fort Tejon, a semi has struck a car. Watch out for some debris strewn across traffic lanes. KUZZ News Time, 7:53. We've learned the identity of a 26-year-old man shot to death at a McFarland laundromat over the weekend. The Kern County Coroner's Office has identified the victim as Alfonso Espedia, who was approached by two suspects Saturday afternoon at the Capri laundromat, where an argument turned into gunfire. Espedia died on the way to the hospital. The suspects remain at large. Bakersfield police staff could have a new home downtown next year. The city is preparing to purchase the 10-story Bank of America building at Truxton and Chester Avenues for about $13.3 million. The city says moving police staff there could save money compared with renewing their current California Avenue lease. The city council is scheduled to discuss the sale during its 5:15 p.m. meeting on Wednesday. Sailors aboard the USS Abraham Lincoln, which recently left the Middle East after supporting the U.S. conflict with Iran, are heading to port after more than 250 days at sea.
4: Text messages shared with USA Today say the carrier plans to stop in Thailand in early September after its extended deployment. One sailor asked a relative to look for hotel options, while another told her family she was excited after discussing the chance to visit Thailand. Lincoln's arrival in Thailand follows the USS George Washington's deployment to the Middle East and comes following reports of bad conditions aboard the Lincoln, including rotting food and mental health concerns among crew members. I'm Tammy Trujillo.
3: A new UC San Diego study suggests changes in California's farmland could be increasing the risk of valley fever. Researchers found newly fallowed farmland near communities was associated with higher rates of the disease. Valley fever is caused by a fungus in soil, and airborne spores can cause serious respiratory illness when they're inhaled. The San Joaquin Valley is especially vulnerable, with California cases increasing more than 800% over the past two decades. Kern County recorded more than 3,200 valley fever cases last year. Southern Valley weather now. A heat advisory is in effect through Wednesday, with a high today in Bakersfield about 102. Clear and 74 overnight, 101 on Wednesday, 100 on Thursday, and 100 today in Wofford Heights. The air quality index is unhealthy for sensitive groups at 108. Right now, 78 degrees at 7:55. I'm Jeff Lamucci for Bakersfield's News Leader, KUZZ.
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0: Joe Nichols' tequila makes her clothes fall off. He'll be at the Kern County Fair October 3rd. I cannot wait for that. I love me some Joe Nichols. Want to know what else I love? New food. We got food news. I didn't do it as well as Brent, but you can, but you know what I mean. So we were talking about lazy dinners earlier. This kind of like goes with it. So Reese's Puffs and PB&J cereal hits store shelves. It's a brand new flavor. It's limited edition. I hate when they do that because if it's good, you can only have it for a certain amount of time. So it takes their signature peanut butter and chocolate taste with a fruity strawberry jelly. And you can pick up a box in stores now, but they won't be available for long. I would like to try it. I like Reese's peanut butter puffs. And then with a little bit of jelly, a little... You're getting a peanut butter and jelly sandwich basically in a cereal. So, like I told you, it goes well with lazy dinner. One bowl, one spoon, milk, cereal. Need I say less?
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Now it's time to vote for the next round for Song of the Summer. It's our semi-finale. Population invariable is you, okay? So we need your votes for these two songs going head-to-head to see who goes next. We have Stella Lefty with... On a Train.

So who's going to the next round? Is it going to be Stella Lefty Boston or John Party Bootsoff? We need to hear it from you. 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One can only go on to the next round, and you make the decision.

0: Bakersfield's Best Country, KUZZ. We got Song of the Summer semifinals. This one is going to go up head to head. We have
1: on a train back to Boston, and we're jumping the gun, and I'm telling you,
0: Della Lefty with Boston going against John Party, Boots Off. Let's go to the phone lines and see who we're voting for. KUZZ, who's it going to be?
2: Hey, Nez, it's Shelby. I think Stella Lefty.
0: All right, Stella Lefty. She's on the board.
2: All right.
0: KUZZ, who do you got?
3: Stella. Thank you, Nez.
0: Who do you got?
4: I'm going to say Boston.
0: Boston, okay. 3 for 3 right now.
4: It's been on a loop in my head, so I have to.
0: Yeah, it's very catchy, I will say that. Yes, a very, very catchy song. Now, if we go to the text line, Stella Lefty is winning by a few, but it could go any way. That's why we need your vote. So text us or call us at 842-5555. Who is it going to be? John Party, Boots Off against Boston, Stella Lefty.

We are here with the final results. And I really thought it was going to go one way when we were doing this. I really did. But the people have spoken, and you being the people, the winner of this round, who will go to the next round, is...

0: nice to me.
1: Stella Lefty with Boston is going to continue on to the next round. She will be partnered with one of these. We got Riley Green, Think As You Drunk, has one, and Ella Langley.
0: I can't love you anymore.
1: And then Woman. One of these is going to be the song of this summer. We will continue on tomorrow for the next song. Until Friday, we get to the final one.

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5: Thank you, Ness. Good morning, everybody. Police continue their investigation into a fatal shooting at a Southwest Bakersfield high school. We'll have that story after another look at your Tuesday morning commute. Sunset Boulevard at Duncan Street. Keep an eye out for a car on fire. No word from the CHP if traffic is affected there. Northbound Interstate 5 just south of the West Escape Ramp. A semi is blocking the number 3 lane at that location. In the news this morning, Bakersfield police have confirmed a shooting that took the life of a teenage boy at Independence High School was gang-related. Meanwhile, a vigil was held Monday night outside the school campus on Old River Road to honor 17-year-old Levi Brown, who was killed during a football game last Friday night. DeAndra Jones is a mourner who spoke to KBAK.
6: We should be able to gather without being in a situation like this.

0: Police have arrested Jaheim Leverett, Sean Reyes, and Adam Porras, all age 18, and three juveniles in connection to the shooting, which was allegedly carried out in connection to the Eastside Crips criminal street gang. BPD says they're investigating the threats of retaliation, but say there is no threat to the community at large. A 33-year-old man is facing numerous charges after Kern County Sheriff's deputies say he solicited sexually explicit images and videos from minors. Roberto Aldaco Jr. was arrested July 17th in San Bernardino County. He's accused of possessing child pornography, lewd acts with a child, extortion, and attempting to entice a minor. The investigation is continuing. Governor Newsom plans to sue over the Supreme Court's decision on mail-in ballots.
1: Newsom released a statement saying President Trump is attacking democracy. The statement is in response to the U.S. Supreme Court saying the administration can move forward with an effort to create a state citizenship list of eligible voters, allowing the mail-in ballots to only be delivered to people on that list. Newsom says it's Trump's Orwellian plan to disenfranchise voters across the country. I'm Jason Campadonia.
0: Well, if you're looking for a sweet treat that can cool you off, today's your day.
2: Today is National Banana Split Day. Created in 1904 by a soda jerk in Pennsylvania, experimenting with ice cream combos when he stumbled across a winner. They were sold for 10 cents each back in the day, about $8 now, but there will be deals, so go look for them. One banana split the long way with three scoops of ice cream and toppings, whipped cream, fudge sauce, and a cherry on top. Enough to share. But why would you? I'm Bree Tennis.
0: Yeah, let's do that. Southern Valley weather now, sunny and 102 in Bakersfield today, mostly clear and 74 tonight. Look for more heat tomorrow with a high of 101 and then 100 on Thursday. Sunny and hot in Lake Isabella today with a high there of about 98. Right now we're looking at 80 degrees at 828. I'm Jeff Lamucci for Bakersfield's News Leader, KUZZ.

Bakersfield's Best Country, KUZZ. You want to know what's crazy? The amount of money it costs for school supplies. That's what's crazy. And they did a survey and they found that August accounts for the largest share of expected back-to-school spending, and families are deliberately hunting for deals and spreading purchases around. Yes, that is the case because it is so expensive. So that gives me the question of, like, is there like that one item you went to purchase for your bambino and you're like, wait, it's that much? Because I know that happened to me. I felt like my mother when she took me back to school shopping. We were getting him a backpack, and I think Jan's sports bag was like $60. And I don't even want to tell you how much I spent on my son's backpack. I was like, when did backpacks become this expensive? He wanted a Nike one, and I said, No, it's three digits on there. $100 for a Nike backpack. I was like, no, absolutely not. You can barely take care of your fish. You're not getting that backpack. So, call me at 842-5555 or text 842-55 and let's have some group therapy about how much money we are spending right now on school supplies. You know, it could be your shoes, the calculator, backpack, anything. Because let me tell you what, I was not live, laugh, loving when they tallied everything up.

0: It's Bakersfield's Best Country, KUZZ, Brent and Ness in the morning. We're talking school supplies. It's more like group therapy at this point because they're expensive. Like, I know, like, I was trying to find a deal and all of that. We have Elaine in the phone. Tell us what you spent. KUZZ, what do you got?
1: Okay, backpack. Okay, I haven't had kids in the house for several years, but backpack. Always buy a JanSport. Always.
0: Always? They are $60 now.
1: They have a lifetime warranty.
0: Do they really?
1: Yes. And that's why I never have an issue spending the money on a JanSport.
0: Okay.
1: If it gets torn or zipper breaks, you contact them. They will either fix it or replace it.
0: Girlfriend, where were you 2 weeks ago?
1: I'm sorry.
0: This is a good fun fact, though. At least you're getting your money's worth.
1: Yes. Absolutely. So okay. When you have six kids, when you've raised six kids, you know, JanSport all the way.
0: Okay.
1: Boys just drag them and do all sorts of stuff. But
0: yes, they do. Yes, they do. And Christopher said that his seventh grader had to have 167 Jordans, eight stores. Oh, it took eight stores to get it. Yeah. I don't want to talk about how much I spent on my son for shoes. I'm like, when did it become that expensive? Where's Payless when you need it? You know what I'm saying? But then, like, at that store, we tried on, like, five pairs of shoes. But again, all I kept thinking of, my mom took me to Payless. I just came out just fine.
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I'm only telling you that because I love you. 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

0: Keith Urban on Bakersfield's Best Country, KUZZ, Brent and Ness in the morning. Brent is on vacation. We'll be back on Monday. 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
6: Look up in the sky. Yeah, that's what they cry. It's a bird. It's a plane. No, it's them. It's Paul Sheldon's team. That well-oiled machine of Christine, Kelly, and Lynn. Okay, not superpowers, but still thousands of hours deciphering Medicare's whims. Fighting the good fight. Learning what works right. Christine, Kelly, and Lynn. So it might seem old-fashioned, but hard work with passion most often gives you the win. And the trio that knows are those Medicare pros. Christine, Kelly, and Lynn. You know, actually to many, they are superheroes. Christine, Kelly, and Lynn.
7: When Medicare matters, our team has the answers. Team Paul Sheldon.
6: 398-2298.
0: It is 8:54. Let's check in the newsroom with one more time with Jeff Lamucci.
8: Thank you, Ness. Good morning, everybody. Positive ID on a South Bakersfield stabbing victim. That story is coming up after our last look at traffic. Just one incident, northbound I-5, just south of the west escape ramp. A semi is blocking the number 3 lane. And other than that, everything else looks pretty good. No accidents to slow you down this morning. In the news today, several arrests have been made following a shooting that took the life of 17-year-old Levi Brown at a football game at Independence High School in southwest Bakersfield. We get more from KGET's Connor Doerr.
9: Six teenagers, three of them under 18, all of them gang members. The shooting at Independence High School Friday night has now been officially confirmed to be gang-related.
10: The victim, Levi Brown, was known associated with the Eastside Crips.
9: And the teen arrested for the shooting?
10: He's a member of the Bloods.
8: That's Bakersfield Police Lieutenant Kyle Ursary, who says 18-year-old Jahiam Leverett was arrested Monday. 18-year-old Sean Reyes and Adam Porras were also apprehended. The three 18-year-olds have been booked on gang charges, conspiracy to commit crimes, and carrying loaded guns. Charges against the three juveniles have not been released since the teenagers are under 18. A Bakersfield man has been identified as the victim of a deadly stabbing in South Bakersfield. The Kern County Coroner's Office says 24-year-old Kaiden Perry died after being stabbed August 17th in the 400 block of White Lane. Police arrested 21-year-old Ariana Russell on suspicion of second-degree murder, but prosecutors have not filed charges, and they're asking for more investigation. Police say Perry and Russell knew each other. We've learned the name of a 32-year-old man who died after his car crashed into a power pole south of Arvin. The Kern County Coroner's Office says Gustavo Pantoja was driving alone when he struck the pole in the 4,000 block of Sandrini Road on August 14th. He died at the scene. California Highway Patrol is investigating. A special delivery arrived at SeaWorld San Diego over the weekend.
11: Three rescued beluga whales arrived under secrecy Saturday morning. The whales delivered to a holding pool in the Wild Arctic facility by crane after a 12-hour journey from Canada. The transport included special stretchers to accommodate the 1,500-pound whales, multiple animal care experts, and a Qatar Airways cargo plane. The whales are part of 30 stranded at the closed marine land in Canada. There are 8 left to be relocated. They will go to SeaWorld San Antonio and an aquarium in Spain. I'm Bree Tennis.
8: Checking Southern Valley weather now. Sunny and hot in Bakersfield today with a high of 102. Mostly clear tonight, 74 for the low. Hot again tomorrow, Wednesday's high 101. Right now it's 82 degrees at 8:56. 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
7: 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We got Tim McGraw with Faith Hill. 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

Bakersfield's best country, KUZZ, Brent and Ness in the morning. And honestly, it's just her world and we're living in it. Ella Langley, loving life again, right here on KUZZ.

QZZ. Does your kid love Legos? This might be good news for you or bad. Just depends on how you view it. I'll tell you about it right after this. It's Jason Aldean, anytime soon, right here on KUZZ.

0: parents, the kids love Legos. Mine is obsessed with Legos. So Avengers Doomsday is getting the Lego treatment via a movie trailers. They have Marvel and Disney teamed with Lego for a brick-by-brick reaction of the Doomsday trailer. So it begins with like the opening scene of Professor X talking about the events to come with Dr. Doom, then goes scene by scene in an intense reaction. So fans now expect some sets based on the film to drop when the film drops. Avengers Doomsday opens in theaters December 18th, and if you've listened to the show, you know that Pablo, Brent, and my son have already purchased tickets to go see this movie. I have no idea what Avengers Doomsday is about. Couldn't tell you. I watched one movie, and that's Iron Man 1. I haven't watched any of the other movies. I'm such a bad boy mom. But this would be cool, though, with having that like as a Lego set just in time for Christmas. I mean, I hope they drop it a little bit sooner than that. Something to look forward to. Just not our pocketbooks.
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Fiesta. It's Brent and S in the morning, and I need you to get your calendar out because I have some stuff that we need to fill it. We need you to put this on there, on your radar. I'll let you know what I'm talking about right after this. It's Lainey Wilson, 4x4 by you.

0: Brent and Ness in the morning. Like I told you, you got to get that calendar out. We got to fill this for you. These are some of the biggest shows for your 2026 that you need to, again, put on the calendar. You have Rodney Garrington is bringing his comedy tour to the Fox Theater on Thursday night, this Thursday. So get your tickets at BakersfieldLive.com. Also, we'll be giving away tomorrow morning. And Dustin Lynch at Vina Robles Amphitheater on October 18th. 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A beautiful venue. Just went. Couldn't believe it took me that long. And you can keep listening for more concert news and to win tickets right here on KUZZ.
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Love me some Brad Paisley on a Tuesday. Vegas with Best Country, KUZZ. We got Riley Green. This song advanced for Song of the Summer. Think As You Drunk, right here on K.

UZZ's birthday. 60 red, white, and blue guitars. Now you're talking. Happy birthday to Bakersfield's best country, KUZZ.

0: Bakersfield's Best Country, KUZZ. It's Brinton Ness. Brint is on vacation. He'll be back on Monday. But that is it for today. I can't believe we already did another day. And then we will continue on tomorrow to find the song of the summer.
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0: Hey, it's Ness. 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
0: Oh, weather brought to you by Bill Wright Toyota, and it's going to be hot once again. Today's a high of 103, tomorrow 103 as well, and then Thursday it's 98. Yay, we're excited for 98. But right now here in Bakersfield it's 84 degrees as we kick off another hour of Bakersfield's Best Country right here on KUZZ. That is it for me. Adios. Miss you already.

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Happy Tuesday. Belsky here with you. Today is National Whiskey Sour Day, and I think that's probably one of the reasons why we drink. I had to do something there. You couldn't just leave that hanging. I mean, it's right there in front of you. Justin Moore, Why We Drink on KUZZ.

0: Zach Duncan, get to drinking on KUZZ, Bakersfield's best country. Balski here with you for this Tuesday. Just to let you know, pumpkin spice lattes, speaking of getting to drinking, pumpkin spice lattes are back in Starbucks starting today. So if you really love them, there's your cue to go get you one today. And if you really hate them, that's a heads up from me.
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you ever hit record on a cassette just to save a Brooks and Dunn song? Rock my world, little country. This is for you. Throw it.

lights, Em. I won't. Always bugging me about the lights, I swear. Here's Megan Maroney, Medicine on KUZZ, Bakersfield's Best Country.

0: Megan Maroney on KUZZ, Bakersfield's Best Country. I remember when she was here for our Class of 2023 show. I think that was the year it was at the Crystal Palace. And I wanted to get a photograph of my wife with Megan Maroney because our daughter is a huge Megan Maroney fan, and she's back. She lives back in Louisiana. And Megan Maroney, when I went up on stage, first of all, she looked at me like, how did you get on stage? Like, because I guess I don't look like the typical country music DJ. And whatever that looks like, whatever the look of that is, I don't think any of us here do. But she also had this look of like I was maybe some sort of civilian interloper on stage. She couldn't have been nicer, but she just had that look in her eye. And a lot of people, when they meet me, they get that look in their eye. Like, what the how the heck did you get in here? What are you doing? Security!
1: Last week, there was a Paul Sheldon sighting. Kind of rare and very exciting. Everyone asking, where has he been? Of course, his clients weren't worried about their Medicare, even when Paul in person wasn't there. Because there's Christine, Kelly, and Lynn. The grandkids like to play, where's Waldo? Granddad's asking, hey, where'd Paul go? Just games that are fun to win. But when push comes to shove and the day is done, we know it's covered, so it's all in fun. Because there's Christine, Kelly, and Lynn. Over the years, so many have said it. The guy's a genius. Gotta give the man credit. He put it together way back then. Brought along those three Medicare pros, who of course by now everyone knows, are Christine, Kelly, and Lynn.
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0: Running with the Angels 5K Run and Walk will take place on Saturday, October 10th. The Parker River Walk is where this is going to go down. 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

0: Taylor Swift, I knew it, I knew you. That's on the Toy Story, is it five now? There's five of those things now? It's on the soundtrack to that. There it is for you now at KUZZ, Bakersfield's Best Country. Belsky here with you. Taylor Swift, fun fact, Taylor Swift's wedding ring can be seen from space.
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0: 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There's a heat advisory in effect until 11 o'clock tomorrow night for our general vicinity area place. Mostly sunny, 103 this afternoon, mostly clear down to 75 overnight tonight, and then 103 again tomorrow. We got 88 right now as we kick off another hour of Bakersfield's Best Country. Here comes Co Wetzel on KU.

Bakersfield's Best Country, KUZZ. Here's Kay Brown. He's got himself a woman. He needs to tell everybody all about it. And here he goes.

Bakersfield's Best Country, KUZZ, Lee Bryce there. Belsky here with you with some very, very, very sad news to report to you today. Dolly Parton has passed away at the age of 80 years old. Dolly born in Pittman Center, Tennessee in 1946. She became one of a handful of entertainers that were known just by their first name, by their one name, Dolly. A country music superstar that transcended country music and just became just a superstar in everything that she did and basically everything she touched. Once again, Dolly Parton has passed away at the age of 80.

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Bakersfield's Best Country, KUZZ. Travis Tritt there. I'm going to be somebody. Once again, sad news today. Dolly Parton has passed away at the age of 80. We will be paying tribute to Dolly all day long, and we'll have more information for you as it becomes available. So keep it right here, right where you got it. Bakersfield's Best Country, KUZZ. Here's Luke Combs.

0: Luke Holmes on KUZZ, Bakersfield's best country. She got the best of me. Balski here with you on this Tuesday. Sad day in country music, sad day in entertainment, sad day in the world today. Dolly Parton has passed away at the age of 80. As recently as last Friday, she had shared an update on her health, saying that she hadn't paid attention to her health while she was watching over her late husband, Carl Dean. And she said she was struggling with her weight, struggling with her health, and since Friday, obviously her health situation had gotten worse. We will be paying tribute to Dolly Parton all day long and playing her music. We'll have a special set for you coming up today on the Lunchtime Cafe at noon, so keep it right where you got it. All the information we can find out for you, we'll pass along. Once again, Dolly Parton has passed away at the age of 80. 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

0: Bakersfield's Best Country, KUZZ, Zach Top, South of Sanity. Bowski here with you for this Tuesday. Once again, Dolly Parton passed away today at the age of 80. We will have a special set of music at the top of the hour coming up during the Lunchtime Cafe for you right here on KUZZ, so don't miss that. 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

Country Christian School is teeing up its annual golf tournament and awards luncheon. It's going to be Monday, September 21st. Stockdale Country Club is where it's happening. 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If you'd like more info, give me a call here. 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
0: 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We got a heat advisory going on till 11 o'clock tomorrow night. Mostly sunny and 103 this afternoon, then mostly clear down to 75 overnight. Again, mostly sunny and 103 again tomorrow. 92 right now as we kick off another hour of Bakersfield's Best Country right here on KUZZ. I'm Mike Bell, coming up on the cafe. Special tribute to Dolly Parton, who passed away today at the age of 80. That's coming up on the cafe right here on KUZZ.

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0: John Morgan, Kid Myself on KUZZ, Bakersfield's Best Country. It's Cafe for Tuesday. I was just a kid. Belsky here with you. Sad day, of course. Dolly Parton has passed away at the age of 80. We will be paying tribute to Dolly with her music and remembrances about Dolly all through the day, so keep it right here. Bakersfield's Best Country, KUZZ. More to come. Got some Luke Combs up after this. 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

0: Danice, say so on KUZZ in the Cafe for Tuesday. Balinski here with you. Danice, they took a little time off from touring. They secured new management, and then they wrote and recorded a new album called Young, featuring that song right there, Say So on KUZZ. They consider it kind of their grown-up album. That's Danice on the Cafe. Didn't mean to rhyme that. I apologize. It's Tuesday. Well, there I did it again. I said Tuesday. Well, you know what's going on. It's KUZZ.
1: Look up in the sky. Yeah, that's what they cry. It's a bird. It's a plane. No, it's them. It's Paul Sheldon's team. That well-oiled machine. Christine, Kelly, and Lynn. Okay, not superpowers, but still thousands of hours deciphering Medicare's whims. Fighting the good fight. Learning what works right. Christine, Kelly, and Lynn. So it might seem old-fashioned, but hard work with passion most often gives you the win. And the trio that knows are those Medicare pros, Christine, Kelly, and Lynn. You know, actually to many, they are superheroes. Christine, Kelly, and Lynn.
2: When Medicare matters, our team has the answers. Team Paul Sheldon.
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4: Good idea. And happy

of our favorite guys around here. He's been an on the rise artist. He's been just a good guy. It's Shea Prophet. Long live country on KU.

0: It's Cafe for Tuesday. Belsky with you here. You can put the biggest shows on your calendar, and then you'll know about them when they happen, and you won't miss them. Things like Rodney Carrington bringing his comedy tour to the Fox Theater on Thursday, day after tomorrow. I'm going to be there. Hope to see you there, too. 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And keep listening, because we've got more concert news on the way. And that means, of course, more chances for you to win tickets right here on KUZZ.
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0: 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Mostly sunny, 103 this afternoon. And then mostly clear tonight, down to 75 overnight tonight. 103 again tomorrow. We got 95 right now as we kick off another hour of Bakersfield's Best Country right here on KUZZ. I'm Mike Bell. Here's Keith Urban. Days go by.

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1: Who will make it to the finals of our Song of the Summer? 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

We'll be paying tribute to the late, great Dolly Parton throughout the day. We got something coming up for you a little bit later this hour. Right now, those Luke Combs, Be By You on KUZZ, Bakersfield's best country.

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Dolly Parton's family has announced her funeral plans and how you can pay tribute. I'll tell you exactly what's going on right after Dustin Lynch. This is Easy to Love on KUZZ, Bakersfield's Best Country.

0: Justin Lynch, Easy to Love on KUZZ, Bakersfield's best country. I am Radio's Mike Bell. If you haven't heard by now, Dolly Parton passed away today at the age of 80. And the family has announced funeral plans, and they're going to be private. 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

0: there been by now? Belsky here. I got a couple of phone calls from people who wanted to know once again how they can pay tribute to Dolly Parton. As I mentioned, the family is going to have a private service for Dolly Parton. But the family says Dolly's fans can pay tribute on social media by tagging anything that they post to social media about Dolly Parton with at Dolly Parton. Or you can leave a message at dollyparton.com. I haven't been to the website yet, but I'm pretty sure that there'll be stuff there to direct you into the right area of the website to leave that message. 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That's imaginarylibrary.com, dollyparton.com if you want to leave a message, and tag any social media post that you may have with at Dolly Parton.
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0: Jelly Roll and Hands Up on KUZZ, Bakersfield's best country. Belsky here with you. Jelly Roll this week filling in for Jimmy Kimmel. And I saw a clip. Didn't see the show because I don't stay up that late anymore. But I saw a clip from the show and I saw Jelly Roll wearing something I never thought I'd ever see Jelly Roll wearing. And that's a well-cut business suit.
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0: Weather brought to you by Bill Wright Toyota. Mostly sunny, 103 this afternoon. We may not get there today, I'll tell you that. Mostly clear down to 75 overnight tonight. Mostly sunny and 103 tomorrow. We're at 97 right now as we kick off another hour of Bakersfield's Best Country right here and only here on KUZZ. My name is Mike Bell. I thank you so much for hanging with me on this very sad day today. Ken McLeod is up next. He's got more stuff for you for this Tuesday afternoon. We'll see you tomorrow at 10.

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0: see all the posts on social media. It's kind of refreshing, people sharing memories and photos and recordings and interviews and all sorts of stuff. It's just great to go down that rabbit hole. For 7 decades, we've always had her. The songs, the movies, the books, the activism, the absolute calming voice who always had compassion for others. I was telling Jerry today, my earliest memory of Dolly Parton was Dolly doing those commercials during the Porter Wagoner show for Breeze laundry detergent. People of a certain age will remember this because Breeze was the one that came with the towel inside. I remember that. I remember the songs. Jolene, Coat of Many Colors, I Will Always Love You, 9 to 5, Here You Come Again. We're going to play them all. The duets with Kenny Rogers, Islands in the Stream, when I Get Where I'm Going with Brad, which takes on new meaning today. Her Hall of Fame legacy is so much more than country music. 100 million records, 11 Grammy Awards, movies like 9 to 5, Steel Magnolias, Best of the Whorehouse, Rhinestone. Dollywood is there. Her Imagination Library and Literary Philanthropy is one. Now, I've had several people ask, did I ever get a chance to interview her? And I'm sad to say today that no. She was the unicorn I chased my entire career. I have tried to get an interview with her, and I came within 3 feet of her at an event where I was going to get her on recording and talk with her. But all she could say is, I got to go. I love you. I'm sorry. That's as close as I got to that beautiful woman. So, never got the chance. So, anyway, we will be featuring her music throughout the show today and all the way into tonight in honor of the icon, the irreplaceable Dolly Parton.
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3: 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Brought along those three Medicare pros, who of course by now everyone knows, are Christine, Kelly, and Lynn.
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KQZZ, one of the first Dolly Parton songs I ever got to play on the radio. Here you come again. It is 2:38 here. We'll be honoring her all afternoon long. Here's Tucker Wetmore now.

0: 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Either way, you get done with that, your opinion will count, because when you're finished, we'll put you in the drawing for $100 cash. That simple. Just tell it what you love. Tell us what you love. And we'll make sure we show a little love back with $100. 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

0: That's Bakersfield's Best Country, KUZZ, with Jason Aldean there. All right, well, today's the day many of you have been waiting for. Yeah, that's right, pumpkin spice lattes back at Starbucks. I'm personally not a fan. I'm not. I think the idea of drinking one of those when it's 104 out is a little bit ridiculous. But other than that, you know, go feel free. Be that person. Latest additions, by the way, for fall from Starbucks include an iced pumpkin cream shaken espresso, pumpkin spice chai, and iced pumpkin cream matcha. I still don't know the difference between chai and matcha. If your pumpkin isn't your thing, maybe banana is. Starbucks saying banana is having a moment. They've created the iced banana bread latte and iced banana bread chai, inspired by freshly baked banana bread. They've also invented something called the chider, which is chai and cider. So check that out. Again, I revolt at walking into Albertsons and smelling those pine cones that have got all the cinnamon in there. When it's 104 outside, it just bothers me. The pumpkin spice latte is triggering for me.
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0: And the weather brought to us by Bill Wright Toyota. We have a heat advisory till Wednesday at 11 p.m. 103 today. We'll see clearing in 75 tonight and sunny 103 tomorrow. We'll be back to the 90s, though, for Thursday and Friday. Right now, 99, kicking off another hour of Bakersfield's Best Country here on KUZZ.

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1: Who will make it to the finals of our Song of the Summer? 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

0: Hi, this is Caden, and this is my dad with the dad joke of the day.
1: All right, thank you very much, Caden. Here's our dad joke for y'all. You know, I bought some coconut shampoo the other day. I will say, my coconuts have never looked or smelled better.

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Bakersfield's Best Country, KUZZ, Riley Green there. Got another tribute for Dolly on the way. Well, you know, NFL has just released a bunch of their new rivalry looks for, I think, seven different teams. My Bears included. I love them. I think they look great. But they've also announced this one. Disney has paired different characters with each of the NFL teams for a new clothing collection. Now, some of these are kind of obvious. Like Detroit Lions will get Simba. Makes sense. The Bears get Baloo from Jungle Book. King Triton is for the Dolphins. The Jets have Buzz Lightyear. Love that. And the Raiders get Darth Vader. Come on. It's Raider Vader. Come on. The Rams get Sully from Monsters, Inc. The Broncos get Maximus the Horse from Tangled. I like that. Dallas, it's the Cowboys. Of course, they get Woody. The Niners get Stinky Pete from Toy Story 2. But my absolute favorite pick is the Seagulls from Finding Nemo for the Seahawks. Something big is coming September 2nd. 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
1: 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I love a couple of her quotes. I'm going to give you one at a time today because she just said so many great things. Find out who you are and do it on purpose. It's great words to live by.

0: in a category like it could be memorable enough. We could be talking about this one in years. That's Mark Geiger there. I'm thinking like Keeper of the Stars, that kind of thing. Oh, I love that song. All right. Hey, go to KUZZ.com right now. I'm not asking you. 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Also, Riley Green's going to be at the Greek Theater in L.A. on September 25th. 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And Stella Lefty in L.A. November 2nd at the Fonda. 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

0: KUZZ, speaking of drinking, a lot of folks going out to get a special drink today because that pumpkin spice latte is out at Starbucks here. And I love my Starbucks. The one at Gibson and Rosedale. I shout them out all the time. I see them every day. They are the best people on the planet. I love you to death. But not all of Starbucks are created equal. And the home office and Pumpkin Center is here to attest to that fact. These are the top six signs you're at a bad Starbucks. Top six signs you're at a bad Starbucks. Here we go. At number six, the drive-thru line reaches all the way to the Starbucks a block away. Number five, when you ask for a blonde roast, the employees say mean things about Reese Witherspoon. Number four, they warm up your bacon egg bites by putting them under their armpits. Number three, they spell your name on your cup perfectly. Number two, instead of a code to use the bathroom, you have to answer a troll's riddle. And the number one sign you're at a bad Starbucks. There was absolutely no stampede of moms in yoga pants today when pumpkin spice latte came out. There you go. That's our top six.
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0: And the weather brought to us by Bill Wright Toyota. We do have that heat advisory until tomorrow night at 11. After a day of 103 today, clearing in 75 tonight, we'll see 103 again tomorrow, and then back to 90s for Thursday and Friday. Right now, 101 as we head towards the final hour of the workday here on KUZZ.

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1: Who will make it to the finals of our Song of the Summer? 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I'll tell you ours, and I want to hear all about yours tomorrow on KUZZ.

0: Well, he's coming to town for the Kerr County Fair. That's Joe Nichols. This is Cody Johnson. He just wants that horse back.
1: He's a ranch hand in a pinch, man. Hotter than the red on the cattle brand. 'Cause she's a gold digger with a quick trigger. A cast iron skillet.

0: That's Cody Johnson, KUZZ. It's Ken here this afternoon. We've got more Dolly Parton on the way for you here. A post on TikTok is going viral after it's pointed out some things that older people say that just basically pulls the curtain back and says, yeah, you're old. And I am guilty of some of these, and it pains me to tell you these. First off, here's some of the ones that this. If you do any of these things, chalk it up to being just a little bit older. If you say videotaping instead of recording. In other words, I'm going to videotape this. I have caught myself when watching my son play baseball. I'm videotaping. No, I'm recording. Saying pound sign instead of hashtag when you're giving one of those. If you say half past or quarter till when telling time. Yeah, I do that. If you say the word shrink instead of therapist. If you say earbuds or ear pods instead of AirPods or earbuds. Gosh, I never get it right. Pocketbook instead of purse. If you say stewardess instead of flight attendant. If you call them slacks instead of pants. If you call it the beauty parlor instead of a salon. And if you call it supper instead of dinner. There you go. Those are the words that trigger someone says, oh, you're that age. Be careful.
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0: All right, a couple things to tell you on our first check of traffic this afternoon. We've got a hazard westbound 178 at Mount Vernon. Be careful there. And we've got some tire treads in the number 2 lane southbound I-5 just north of the 43 over by the Kevin Harvick Raceway, the Kern Raceway there. So be careful there. Forecast heat advisory until 11 o'clock tomorrow night. We've got another day of hot weather in front of us. 103 today. We'll see 103 again tomorrow. And then tonight, clearing in 75. Back to the 90s Thursday and Friday. Right now, it's 102.

0: K-U-Z-Z. Well, we all got the news this morning that Dolly Parton passed away at age 80. And as I mentioned earlier today, she was always my unicorn. She was the one that if anybody asked me who would I like to meet and interview that I had not yet, Dolly was it. And I got within 3 feet of that opportunity once at an event for Reba McEntire. And we made eye contact, so I've got that going for me. But wow, what a beautiful, beautiful soul. And here's my favorite quote. I saw this, someone posted this today. It says, if you see someone without a smile, give them yours. I think that's a great sentiment for Dolly Parton's day.
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They're open when the forecast is for 105 or higher in the valley, 108 in the desert, or 93 in the mountains. If you'd like to know where to go, I'll go to KUZZ.com, click on Kern County Cooling Centers for more information and locations.

0: Easy ride, ride, ride. It is time now for
1: headline of the day.
0: Well, a Wisconsin cat is stepping into the record books with an incredible feat of feet. He has 29 toes. His name? Erebus Anomaly. It's a Maine Coon cat. It's earned the Guinness Book of World Records for the most toes on a cat after his digits were counted at 29. 11 more than the standard number for a domesticated feline. It's polydactyly is the genetic trait that causes some cats to be born with extra toes. Commonly found in Maine Coons, but Erebus's number of toes is the largest ever documented. And to tell you what kind of day I've had today, when I first read this story, the first thought that popped in my head is, well, how would he wear flip-flops? Hey, it's Ken, and something big is coming September 2nd. 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
0: All right, something to tell you about. We have eastbound 58 just west of South Union. We've got some rocks that have fallen off of a truck into the road. Be careful in that area there. Our forecast for tonight, well, let's see. Heat advisory till 11 o'clock tomorrow night. We'll see another day of 103 tomorrow. And then overnight low is 75. Back to the 90s Thursday and Friday. That's some good news right there. It's 102 now. Getting ready for the drive at 5 here, KUZZ.